Sakul, Barnsley and the Bad Loves. Rivers 10 from then. 10 great collaborations where a goal like this gets it on with some of these guys. Palmer and the Durannies call themselves the Power Station. Oh, a collaboration next. The Dolly Parton turned down. 10 from Ben. River.

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$50,000 on a Flashback Friday. How good would that be? Just after five, we play 10 wrong guesses on our website. 10. One of those needs a tweak, and someone, a little birdie told me, someone came close yesterday. So have a think about it. Give it a tweak, and we'll play for 50K. Just after five, Flashback Friday, River.

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River 9.9, iHeart, Flashback Friday, best day of the week. Ilya, this afternoon, I reckon the best day of the weekend has got to be tomorrow. Crow's Nest Show from 9, we are there live and local. And then on Sunday, I reckon it's this one too. Mother's Day, Woolies, West Brassel, that's my kind of Woolies. Plenty of parking, brand new store, big too. I had a sneak peek. And Mother's Day, your chance to score a share of $1,000 in

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I thought you didn't know with my last name, but that changed. And I traveled around the world, think where you living at now. I heard you moved to Austin, got an apartment and settled down. And every once in a while, I start texting, write a paragraph, but then I delete the message. Think about you like a pastime. I could cry you a river, get you baptized. Or I wasn't ready to act right. Used to always think I'd get you back right. They say that things fall apart. We were gonna move to Brooklyn, you were gonna study art. Love is just a tool to remind us who we are.